0: Radio Westfalica.
1: Now this is not the time or the place for broken hearted. Cause this is the end of the rainbow, where no one can be too sad.

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There's no need to cry, yeah. 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

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And I called your name like an addicted to cocaine, calls all the stuff you'd rather blame. And I touched your face.

0: Radio Westfalica.
1: Shine bright like a diamond. Shine bright like a diamond.